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0: 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AI.
1: I'm going on during this time, I fear there's no one to save me. This all or nothing really got away, you're driving me crazy.

timing. 'Cause you are on my mind, I hope that you don't mind it. You know that I want you, you know that I want you next to me. But if you need some space, I will step away. And I know it might sound stupid, but for me, yeah,